one thing well to make it in this world bad. 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All you ever gotta do is be a good man one time to one woman.

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Over by, won't you come over here? Yeah.

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And you say, what's mine? 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
1: Woe to you, O earth and sea. For the devil sends the beast with wrath, because he knows the time is short. Let him who hath understanding reckon the number of the beast, for it is a human number. Its number is 666.